We're together now, you know that. We're one, one soul, one heart, one whatever. I'm not leaving forever, and I'll always think of you. Baby, give me a smile. Yeah, give me a good smile.

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1: Was living in the belly of a shark, seeing what he was eating all the time. 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

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I come from Billericay, and I'm doing very well.

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0: was so worth doing again.
1: Good call. 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
0: Some Postman was pretty shaky too, but...

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0: 5551222278999911.

0: in the morning. 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
1: Well, we're all loving it.

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0: Tornados. 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Hier bei den Memories auf Radio Weser TV. 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
1: Ladies and gentlemen, Mr. Buddy Holly. Buddy, nice to see you again. You know, actually, I think we're going to get more time to talk today than we got last Saturday.
2: Well, that'll be fine.
1: How many songs have you written?
2: I couldn't hardly say right now, Dick. It'd take me a few minutes to think back, and I guess altogether it's been about 15 or 20.
1: Really, that many? How old are you, Buddy?
2: 22.
1: That's a lot of writing in a short length of time. Tell me about the formation of the Crickets. Let's bring the Crickets on, the fellows who worked with you.
2: Okie dokie. Well,
1: ladies and gentlemen, the rest of the group. Buddy Holly and the Crickets.
2: The first one here is Jerry Allison.
1: Jerry, nice to see you.
2: And he's the drummer for the Crickets, and then Joe Malden, the bass player.
1: Nice to see you. How long has this operation been going on?

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1: Yeah, boy!
0: And heute Abend from 19 bis 20 Uhr. 7 to 8 p.m. is non-stop new music. 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Yeah. 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Yeah, you can check me out on Facebook, Unter Bob Mitchell. 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A big shout out to all my friends and fans in Hamburg und in Stuttgart, the USA, Canada, worldwide. So kick back and check out the City Mix, downtown in the city.

Yeah, Ray Khalil. I'm thinking I'm ready to give it up. Featuring Freddie Gibbs. Don't ruin it. Carpinteria. A big shout out to Piano and Bremen. Say nothing. On the surface, this could be perfect love. 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
0: Oh yeah. 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
1: We're going to dance. 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

Hier Eric, The Architect, featuring Channel 3's Ambrosia. 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City Mix. Woo! One Nation, One Station. Yeah.

Yeah, big shout out to Henry Nicodemus and family checking me out tonight. I just might. Woo! Having a good time tonight. And also a big shout out to the Nick Project from RadioMiceChart.com.

0: Yo, what's happening, man? It's your boy Papa Duke. You already know I'm checking in on my dog, the legendary DJ Bob Mitchell. Right here on the City Mix 92.5 from Florida to Germany, baby.
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0: He'd been alarmed by the coughing.